You've been trying to keep your head up, your head above the water. 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

0: Jesus.
1: ERF, yes. Da, wo du bist.
2: They say time heals, but I don't think that's true. It's been 3 years and it still feels new.

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